0: And former Love Island star Georgia Steele is engaged to Ipswich Town defender Harry Clark. She shared the message in a Sunset Beach proposal video on social media. That's the latest from Radio News Hub. I'm Dave Cronin.
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0: Tuesday will be another sunny day across England and Wales as the heatwave continues. A small chance of a few heavy thundery showers in the afternoon. Highs of 34 degrees Celsius.

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1: Former S&P Chief Executive Peter Merle's £400,000 embezzlement was a terrible breach of trust and an overwhelming betrayal. That's according to party leader and First Minister John Swinney. Mr. Swinney spoke to reporters earlier.
2: Peter Merle was stealing the hopes, the dreams and the aspirations of thousands of people all over Scotland. People who gave what they could over many years in the hope that it would help contribute to a better country. So today, I am horrified. I am betrayed.
1: Police have arrested three people after a woman died following a shooting outside the 141 bar in Sheffield. The 30-year-old was found with critical injuries in the early hours of Monday and later died in hospital. Police say two arrests were made near Stockport and one in Sheffield. And Sir Paul McCartney has said the day he met rocker Elvis Presley was a great evening and described it as a pinch-yourself moment. That's the latest from Radio News Hub. I'm Dave Cronin.
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1: Tuesday will be another sunny day across England and Wales as the heat wave continues. A small chance of a few heavy thundery showers in the afternoon. Highs of 34 degrees Celsius.

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1: Peter Merle has been remanded after pleading guilty to embezzling more than £400,000 from the SNP. The former chief executive admitted the charge at the High Court in Edinburgh. Stuart Houston is Police Scotland's assistant chief constable.
2: This is without doubt one of the most high-profile investigations in recent times. It is testimony to the work of Police Scotland officers that has led to Peter Merle's admission of guilt early in the court process. I would also like to thank the many witnesses who came forward to provide us with statements as we got the case against Peter Merle.
1: Three people have been arrested on suspicion of murder after a 30-year-old woman was shot outside a bar in Sheffield. Police were called to West Street at around 2:45am on Monday, where the woman was found seriously injured and later died in hospital. And former Love Island star Georgia Steele is engaged to Ipswich Town defender Harry Clark. She shared the message in a Sunset Beach proposal video on social media. That's the latest from Radio News Hub. I'm Dave Cronin.
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0: 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Weather.
1: Tuesday will be another sunny day across England and Wales as the heat wave continues. A small chance of a few heavy thundery showers in the afternoon. Highs of 34 degrees Celsius.

0: the strong, the mighty. The forces of evil can never destroy the powers of the Wonder Man. And though the most formidable journey lies ahead, only one will prevail. Wonder. Wonder. Wonder Man.
1: Yeah.

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1: 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Back in a bit.
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1: Former S&P Chief Executive Peter Merle's £400,000 embezzlement was a terrible breach of trust and an overwhelming betrayal. That's according to party leader and First Minister John Swinney. Mr. Swinney spoke to reporters earlier.
2: Peter Merle was stealing the hopes, the dreams and the aspirations of thousands of people all over Scotland. People who gave what they could over many years in the hope that it would help contribute to a better country. So today, I am horrified. I am betrayed.
1: Police have arrested three people after a woman died following a shooting outside the 141 bar in Sheffield. The 30-year-old was found with critical injuries in the early hours of Monday and later died in hospital. Police say two arrests were made near Stockport and one in Sheffield. And Sir Paul McCartney has said the day he met rocker Elvis Presley was a great evening and described it as a pinch-yourself moment. That's the latest from Radio News Hub. I'm Dave Cronin.
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0: 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Weather.
1: Tuesday will be another sunny day across England and Wales as the heat wave continues. A small chance of a few heavy thundery showers in the afternoon. Highs of 34 degrees Celsius.

0: This is the greatest and best song in the world. Tribute. Long time ago, me and my brother Kyle here, we was hitchhiking down a long and lonesome road.
1: All of a sudden, there shined a shiny demon
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1: Peter Merle has been remanded after pleading guilty to embezzling more than £400,000 from the SNP. The former chief executive admitted the charge at the High Court in Edinburgh. Stuart Houston is Police Scotland's assistant chief constable.
2: This is without doubt one of the most high-profile investigations in recent time. It is testimony to the work of Police Scotland officers that has led to Peter Merle's admission of guilt early in the court process. I would also like to thank the many witnesses who came forward to provide us with statements as they dealt the case against Peter Merle.
1: Three people have been arrested on suspicion of murder after a 30-year-old woman was shot outside a bar in Sheffield. Police were called to West Street at around 2:45 a.m. on Monday, where the woman was found seriously injured and later died in hospital. And former Love Island star Georgia Steele is engaged to Ipswich Town defender Harry Clark. She shared the message in a Sunset Beach proposal video on social media. That's the latest from Radio News Hub. I'm Dave Cronin.
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1: Tuesday will be another sunny day across England and Wales as the heatwave continues. A small chance of a few heavy thundery showers in the afternoon. Highs of 34 degrees Celsius.

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3: Animals can't speak to drivers. But if they could, they would be asking us, telling us by the sounds of it, to put our litter and fruit waste in the bin. Because roadside litter kills an estimated 3 million animals every year. No wonder they sound miffed. So let's lend them a paw. Let's take our rubbish with us and bin it properly. National Highways. And what's that? They said thanks very much.
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1: More records could be broken across the UK today after the hottest May Day on record. It could hit a high of up to 35 or 36 degrees Celsius in some parts, though we could be in for some thunderstorms too. Medical leaders are comparing the use of social media to smoking as pressure grows to impose an outright ban for under 16s. The government consultation on the matter comes to an end today. Nicola Sturgeon claims she had no knowledge that personal items were bought with SNP funds after her estranged husband admitted embezzling money from the party. Children are more likely than working-age adults to live in Britain's private rented sector. That's according to the Resolution Foundation. Hannah Aldridge is a senior researcher there.
2: The amount of support that they can get to pay their rent has been frozen for 2 years, and rents have skyrocketed. So what we're asking is for the government to unfreeze the support that people can get for their rent, because it's an absolute drag on living standards.
1: And Metallica are calling on their fans to give blood ahead of the UK leg of their world tour, saying a simple act can make a powerful difference. From Radio News Hub, I'm Frankie Hairsine.
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0: 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Weather.
1: Another very hot day across much of England and Wales, particularly in the Midlands and the South. Feeling fresher in the North with some thundery showers possible later, and a high of 34 degrees Celsius.

0: It's morning time, and the girl's still there. They lying naked with some ass in the air.
1: That's what I'm talking
0: Anna
1: about.
0: Anna wants it bad.
1: Yeah.
0: She's got some big unwanted.

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1: Drugs stay in your system longer than you think. 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
1: It's said to be another scorcher of a day, with temperatures expected to reach the mid-30s again. Yesterday was the hottest May Day ever. More records are expected to be broken once again today. Medical leaders are comparing the use of social media to smoking as pressure grows to impose an outright ban for under-16s. Liz Whittaker has more.
2: Doctors say they're seeing a wave of radicalised children due to their exposure to hateful, manipulative and addictive content.

0: Around half surveyed also say they encounter at least one child a week whose mental or physical health has been affected by online content. Former ministers Wes Streeting and Angela Rayner are now joining calls for an outright ban as the government consultation on the matter comes to a close today.
1: Scottish Parliament is expected to back a call for Westminster to allow for a second independence referendum. First Minister John Swinney will table a motion calling on the government to hand over the powers to do so. And Billy Idol's been awarded the Lifetime Achievement accolade at the American Music Awards. From Radio News Hub, I'm Frankie Hersine.
2: Buying a home on a holiday park was the retreat you always wanted. 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
1: Another very hot day across much of England and Wales, particularly in the Midlands and the South. Feeling fresher in the north with some thundery showers possible later and a high of 34 degrees Celsius.
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Boulevard of Broken Dreams, the perfect song to play on a Tuesday after a bank holiday weekend. Anyway, that's the start of today's Happy Hits Radio Breakfast Show. 7:07 on Tuesday, the 26th of May. A very good morning to you. Vincent Lacey here. Don't mind me, I'm feeling a bit giddy. Anyway, coming up, we've got two cowboys, Kylie Minogue and Khalid. But first, here's Ariana Grande and Iggy Azalea.

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The result of what happens when two Italian lads decide to mix line dancing and techno. Two Cowboys with Everybody Gone Fee Gone on Happy Hits Radio. A big hit from 1994. Top 10 in Britain, as it happens. Everybody thought it was going to be the next Dupe. And it was, except it didn't make it to number one. And nobody heard of Two Cowboys ever again. They heard of this next artist, though.

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1: 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Coming up after the break, Ashanti, King and Jennifer Lopez after Gwen Stefani next.
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0: Tuesday, the 26th of May, on this day in music history, in 1990, the entire top five of the US Billboard Hot 100 was claimed by female artists for the first time, featuring Janet Jackson at 5, Wilson Phillips at 4, Sinead O'Connor at 3, Heart at 2, and Madonna at 1 with Vogue. In 1994, Michael Jackson and Lisa Marie Presley got married. They divorced the following year. And in 2022, the four members of ABBA made their first public appearance together in 14 years as they attended the premiere of their ABBA Voyage show in London.
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2: Grassroots music venues are taking centre stage this summer, with Fatboy Slim joining a huge new festival celebrating the small stages where so many artists begin. More than 2,000 performers will play across 400 venues during the Everywhere at Once weekend in late June, with many returning to the rooms that launched their careers. Fatboy Slim says these spaces are where music scenes really begin and is urging fans to support their local venues. Metallica are giving their UK tour a twist by asking fans to help save lives. The band have teamed up with UK Blood Services in a first ever partnership, urging people to donate blood and plasma around their Glasgow, Cardiff and London dates. They say it's a chance to be a part of something bigger than the show, with every donation able to help up to 3 patients. And Jacob Elordi says his Euphoria character's dramatic death was a cool way to go, but admits leaving the show is bittersweet. He says the series has been a huge part of his life, and he's proud to have been part of it.

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1: 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Be your own boss. Love yourself. Get up and dance. Level up.
2: 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Level up. Level up. 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Level up.

7:56 on Tuesday morning. Vincent Lacey here with the Happy Hits Radio Breakfast Show. Coming up after the news, Ava Max, The Rasmus, and KDB. 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
1: The government's consultation on keeping children safe online comes to an end today as they face growing calls for an outright ban on social media for under-16s. Liz Whittaker has more.
2: Ex-ministers Wes Streeting and Angela Rayner have both called for a blanket ban on social media. It comes as around half of doctors say they're seeing at least one child a week suffering from the effects of online content, comparing it to smoking or not wearing a seatbelt. They're also warning of a wave of radicalisation as a result of what kids are seeing on the internet.
1: A new record's been set for the highest overnight temperature for May, not falling below 21.3 degrees at Kenley Airfield in South London. Elsewhere, firefighters have worked through the night to tackle a fire near Arthur's Seat in Edinburgh. The city reached 26 Celsius. The US says it's carried out what they're calling self-defense strikes in southern Iran. It's as negotiations continue over a possible deal to end the war. And Metallica are calling on their fans to give blood ahead of the UK leg of their world tour. From Radio News Hub, I'm Frankie Hersine.
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1: Another very hot day across much of England and Wales, particularly in the Midlands and the South. Feeling fresher in the North with some thundery showers possible later and a high of 34 degrees Celsius.
0: 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If I-

Ava Max kicking off hour two of today's Happy Hits Radio Breakfast Show. It's 8:05 on Tuesday the 26th of May. Welcome back. Vincent Lacey here until 9. Hope you're keeping well, and if you've just joined us, you're very welcome too. Hope you're having a good one. Stand by for Harry Styles. He's up in about 10 minutes, but first, here's the Rasmus.

Paula Abdul with Straight Up on Happy Hits Radio. If you want to get in touch with the station, we'd love to hear from you. 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That number again, 07507 211 766. 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

0: Yeah, I don't think he's actually happy, is he? CLO Green on Happy Hits Radio. It is 8:24 on Tuesday morning. Vincent Lacey with you till 9. Hope you're keeping well. And hope you're looking forward to the likes of Beyonce and Miley Cyrus, Rosala and Adrian Lux after the break.
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0: Tuesday, the 26th of May, on this day in 1984, US President Ronald Reagan rules out American military intervention in the ongoing Iran-Iraq war. In 2002, the Mars Odyssey finds signs of large ice deposits on the planet Mars. And in 2012, Pope Benedict XVI's butler is arrested for allegedly leaking confidential documents.
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2: Grassroots music venues are taking centre stage this summer, with Fatboy Slim joining a huge new festival celebrating the small stages where so many artists begin. More than 2,000 performers will play across 400 venues during the Everywhere at Once weekend in late June, with many returning to the rooms that launched their careers. Fatboy Slim says these spaces are where music scenes really begin and is urging fans to support their local venues. Metallica are giving their UK tour a twist by asking fans to help save lives. The band have teamed up with UK Blood Services in a first ever partnership, urging people to donate blood and plasma around their Glasgow, Cardiff and London dates. They say it's a chance to be a part of something bigger than the show, with every donation able to help up to 3 patients. And Jacob Elordi says his Euphoria character's dramatic death was a cool way to go, but admits leaving the show is bittersweet. He says the series has been a huge part of his life, and he's proud to have been part of it.

Happy Hits Radio, where we play the happiest hits from across the decades. And if you know someone in need of some happy hits, let them know we're here. 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

0: 8:54, that's the end of another Happy Hits Radio Breakfast show. Vincent Lacey signing off. Thanks for letting me keep you company. I'm back again tomorrow morning from 7 a.m. Hope you can join me then too. Stand by for Mark Ely. He's up after the news at 9, and I'll see you tomorrow. Enjoy the rest of your Tuesday.
1: Yeah.

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1: A new record's been set for the highest overnight temperatures in the UK for May, and temperatures could also reach the mid-30s today. We're also being warned of the dangers of cooling off in rivers and lakes after two teenagers died after getting into trouble in the water. Elsewhere, medical leaders are comparing the use of social media to smoking. Liz Whittaker has more.
2: Doctors say they're seeing a wave of radicalised children due to their exposure to hateful, manipulative and addictive content. Around half surveyed also say they encounter at least one child a week whose mental or physical health has been affected by online content. Former ministers Wes Streeting and Angela Rayner are now joining calls for an outright ban as the government consultation on the matter comes to a close today.
1: Scottish Parliament is expected to back a call for Westminster to allow for a second independence referendum. First Minister John Swinney says there's an appetite for it. And Katie Bolter battled through illness to claim just her second career win at the French Open last night. From Radio News Hub, I'm Frankie Hersein.
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1: Another very hot day across much of England and Wales, particularly in the Midlands and the South. Feeling fresher in the North with some thundery showers possible later and a high of 34 degrees Celsius.
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4: 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Right. Hope you had a great bank holiday weekend. Did you enjoy nothing but noughties yesterday? It was great, wasn't it? Normal service resumes, though. Four songs connected by a year, so let's do the Hall of Fame.
0: Mark Ely and the Happy Hits Hall of Fame.

What a song, what a tune to kick off Tuesday's Happy Hits Radio Hall of Fame. And my goodness, it is going to be a hot one today across the UK. Temperatures in excess of 34 degrees Celsius. So take care and make sure you've got your cream on, you've got your sunnies on, and you stay hydrated. Right, I sound like I'm lecturing like your dad. I know, it's only because I care, because we have the best listeners in the land. Right, let's try and connect four songs from a chosen year. I missed doing this yesterday. Informer, Snow, kicking off the four to work out today's chosen year. In a year in which Jurassic Park, Mrs. Doubtfire and Schindler's List dominated the cinema scene across the UK. And if you're into your computer games, well, the groundbreaking first-person shooter computer game Doom was released in this particular year. Does that help?

Believe it or not, a close friend of mine recently told me that they are related to one of the singers from SWV. After all these years of me working in radio, and now they decide to tell me? I mean, welcome to the Happy Hits Radio Hall of Fame. It's Mark Healy with you across the UK on your Tuesday morning as we try and connect four songs. If you're heading to the cinema, well, you would have been watching Schindler's List, and Mrs. Doubtfire was the box office hit in this particular year. Snoop Dogg's Doggy Style album was really doing things in the music chart. And Niamh Kavanagh wins the Eurovision Song Contest for Ireland in our chosen year this morning. Does that help? If you've worked it out, 07507 211766 or a studio at happyhits.co.uk.

Sybil and When I'm Good and Ready on Happy Hits Radio. Sybil and When I'm Good and Ready on Happy Hits Radio. Right, four songs are connected by one chosen year. That's what we're trying to work out. And because we've missed the Happy Hits Hall of Fame for the last few days, bonus point if you can tell me not only what year connects the tracks this morning, but there's something else. Have you worked out what that could be? 07 507 211766 if you want to play along across the UK this morning. Audrey Hepburn, sadly, the iconic actress and humanitarian, passed away on January 20th of our chosen year. Manchester United crowned the first ever champions of the newly formed FA Premier League in this year. Come on, that must help.

0: We are spoiling you with the biggest and best songs. In the sunshine, bit of a heat wave going on this week. Hottest day of the year with the temperatures anticipated to be up to 34 degrees in the south. That is hot. Speaking of hot, four songs connected by a chosen year this morning. Did you manage to work out what year connected the following songs? Snow, Informer, SWV right here. Sybil, When I'm Good and Ready. And Sub Sub featuring Melanie Williams. Any idea? Ain't No Love was the track that we played for you this morning. Well done to Maddie in Loughborough. First through with the correct answer. We were looking for 1993. And we did say there was a little bonus on offer this morning. Mike got the answer correct. Well done you, Mike in Stafford. Second through with the correct answer. And of course, you got the extra little tease as well, didn't you? There was something else, not just the year that connected the songs, but all the artists on today's Happy Hits Radio Hall of Fame begin with the letter S. We played you Snow, An Informer, SWV, and right here, Sybil, When I'm Good and Ready, and Sub Sub, Ain't No Love. Well done, Mike. Well done, Maddie. And, quite frankly, you're geniuses.
1: How could I not leak it? I look so good, you look so good, maybe we should all leak it together. You only live once, let the people see!

Yes, don't you, and more, would you? I mean, it's the Pussycat Dolls on Happy Hits Radio. Morning, Mark entertaining it in the heat. Oh, it's a bit sweaty in the studio this morning. 9:25 across the UK. It's the 26th of May. How on earth have we almost got to June? That's quite scary. Longest day of the year is less than a month away. I mean, that seems to have come round really, really quick. Right, I've got No Doubt to play for you. Ed Sheeran on the show in just a bit and some Disclosure. That's all coming up after this from Rihanna. I've been there.

0: forgotten how good this track was. In fact, I forgot it existed. That's what I love about Happy Hits Radio. More music variety guaranteed. They're not just words, they're an actual promise. And we play more songs than any other radio station. And you never really know what's coming up, like that, for example. No doubt, settle down on Happy Hits Radio. Thank you for being here on your Tuesday and for celebrating with us. Dan Moore with you from lunchtime today, of course. Courtney's back with a rock show. She returns from 7 o'clock this evening. And if you want to reach out, don't forget, it's Happy Hits. You can tag us on your socials, Instagram and Facebook this morning.
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truly remarkable talent. Disclosure, Sam Smith and Latch on Happy Hits Radio. Hello, Mark with you. Tuesday morning is happening. Hello, Steve in Gloucester, who says, Mark, I'm giving serious consideration to putting me feet in the fish pond. It's that hot down here. Yeah, I think you echo and share the thoughts of many across the UK today. It is blinking hot, innit?

0: interesting pairing, this, but it just works, doesn't it? Taylor Swift, Lana Del Rey, and Snow on the Beach. From Happy Hits Radio. Hello, Mark's sorting you out. How are we? Are you kind of getting through the school holidays for many of us? Have you still got a little bit of hangover and you're nursing post-bank holiday weekend? I mean, we're all there. We've all done it at some point. Right, stand by. We head to your place of work. 10:30 today. Our work anthems play 11 o'clock. It's all about the big old school and anthems. We'll do 30 minutes on Hits 3 from 11 to...
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3: A second child has died after getting into difficulty in the water over the bank holiday weekend. Our reporter Holly Hughes has more.
4: Police in Halifax say they were called out to reports of a 13-year-old boy in difficulty at Leadbetter Dam yesterday afternoon. He was recovered from the water but was pronounced dead at hospital. On Sunday, a 15-year-old lost his life in a lake in Lincoln. He's been named as 15-year-old Declan Sawyer. His dad's released a statement saying, "Please can all parents, friends and family make their children aware of the dangers surrounding water."
3: Education Secretary Bridget Phillipson has called on the competition watchdog to look into hidden charges for parents trying to access government-funded childcare. The Department for Education say too many parents have reported being asked to pay extra to secure a place. Members of Scottish Parliament are expected to back a call for Westminster to hand over the powers to allow for a second referendum. First Minister John Swinney's tabled a motion to try and make it happen. And Metallica are calling on their fans to give blood ahead of the UK leg of their world tour. From Radio News Hub, I'm Frankie Hess.
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3: Another scorching day across England and Wales, particularly across the Midlands and the South. Some thundery showers developing into the afternoon, though, with a high of 34 degrees Celsius.

Just gone 10 across the UK, the happiest radio station on the planet. It's us, Happy Hits Radio, and kicking off hour two, and Getter and BB Rexha and I'm Good. It's almost like the playlist has been listening to the playlist that I somewhat unexpectedly knocked together at my friend's barbecue on Saturday night, because I played David Getter and BB Rexha and I'm Good, followed by this.

end in sight. Fundamental movement. So when it's black, this insomniac, take an original tack. Keep the beast in my nature under ceaseless attack. I get no sleep. I can't get no sleep.

Voice of the moment and forever a superstar, Dolly Parton, Sabrina Carpenter and Please Please on Happy Hits Radio. Hello, Mark with you. It is warm out there, isn't it? And it's only going to get hotter with some of the tunes I've got lined up for you this morning. Fiction Factory, as we go back, way back a bit later on in this hour. Jason Derulo on the show. We'll do some Usher and Pitbull. Lots to look forward to. Plus, of course, one of you choosing today's At Work Anthems. That's on the way in 20 minutes. 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

0: I mean, the song's called Savage Love, but I don't feel there's anything savage about that record. Jason Derulo on Happy Hits Radio. Right, 10:23 across the UK. 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

0: It's songs like this that make your ears the reason they were introduced to music, right? Fiction Factory and Feels Like Heaven. It is Happy Hits Radio. Hello, Mark with you. Tuesday, 10:26, as we head to your place of work. And today, that place of work on At Work Anthems is the home of Charlie, who works for that well-known burger chain. You know, the one that does the large burger that sounds like a Coke, you know, almost a Mac. Yes, that one. That's where we're going. We're heading to Sunderland for today's At Work Anthems.
1: At Work Anthems.

I don't know about Blinding Lights. By the way, that was the weekend on Outwork Anthems. But Blinding Song Choices, Charlie in Sunderland, who works for that well-known burger chain. Yeah, you know the one I'm talking about, with the skinny fries and the rather nice sauce. Yeah, that one. If that's inspired you to get your favourite songs on the radio, hang out with us tomorrow, 10:30. We'll do another Outwork Anthems. All you need to do is drop us a line, studio@happyhits.co.uk, or drop us a text to 07507 211766. Right, 30 minutes of big old school anthems in the sunshine as we bask in the hottest temperatures of the year so far. Could get up to 34 degrees in the south of England today, so be careful out there.

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1: 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Daniel Moore with you from midday today, getting us there some of the biggest and best songs across the UK, which includes Busta Rhymes, yep, and Alexander O'Neill in just a bit.

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3: Let me take that back to the club real quick.

gonna be completely honest with you. I always thought that that song was a female singing. Totally wrong. And I know better now. Alexander O'Neill and Criticise on Happy Hits Radio. Hope you're well. It's Mark taking you through until 12 o'clock today. Gosh, it is hot. It's the reason we should have air conditioning in the studio. I'm definitely going to invest when I become rich and famous. You know what I'm saying? Right, 11 o'clock then. That is less than 5 minutes away. Your national headlines coming up. And then, of course, it's all about the big old school and anthems. 30 minutes of history on the way after Girls Aloud.

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1: Two children have lost their lives in separate incidents after going into open water during the bank holiday weekend heatwave. Wally Hughes has the details.
2: The 13-year-old boys died in Halifax after he was recovered from Leadbetter Dam yesterday. Police say they got the call that he was in difficulty just after 3:15. It's after a 15-year-old boy died in a lake in Lincoln on Sunday. He's been named as Declan Sawyer. His family say they want to raise awareness about children playing near any rivers or lakes in the hot weather.
1: The Education Secretary is urging the competition watchdog to look into hidden charges parents paid trying to access government-funded childcare. The Competition and Markets Authority say they welcome the request, although critics say the sector is grossly underfunded. Scottish Parliament is expected to back a call for Westminster to allow for a second independence referendum. First Minister John Swinney will table a motion calling on the government to hand over the powers to do so, with the SNP and Green MSPs set to vote in favour. And Katie Bolter's battled through illness to claim just her second career win at the French Open. From Radio News Hub, I'm Frankie Hess.
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1: Another scorching day across England and Wales, particularly across the Midlands and the South. Some thundery showers developing into the afternoon, though, with a high of 34 degrees Celsius.
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quarter past 11 on a hot and sweaty Tuesday morning. It is Hitstory. Kesha, Katy Perry, Corner Shop, Wild Child and David Morales. Yes, that's the geezer you just heard. All in the mix nicely as we play out some of the biggest old school and anthems. Don't forget, if you're listening and you want to share today, you can tag Hitstory on Instagram and Facebook. Drop us a line. Let us know that you're on board and where you're listening as well. With Infernal now.

It's three anthems in the sunshine for your Tuesday morning. It's almost like the bosses know my favourite dance songs of all time. There they are, back to back. ATB, 9pm till I come. Arguably one of my favourite dance anthems of all times. And this one from Stonebridge. It's Put 'Em High on Hitstory.

DJs. Here we go. Hey girls. Hey boys. Superstar DJs. Here we go. Hey girls. Hey boys.

0: bringing us to the end of History Anthems this Tuesday morning. 25 to 12 then, you are 26 minutes, if we're being pedantic, away from Daniel Moore, who's taking you through your lunch break, and probably just as hot and sweaty as I am in the studio right now. Coming up, Take That to play for you, M&EK, Zara Larsson. Did you see? She's been performing at some gigs in the UK over the weekend. Not only does she look incredibly hot, she sounded incredibly hot, and one of the best things to come out of Sweden. We'll get that song on the radio for you in just a bit.
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5: In

What a class act. M&EK and Zara Larsson with Never Forget You. M&EK, one of the great world producers right now. And I always used to say the best thing ever to come out of Sweden, which, of course, is Zara Larsson. I'm going to say second best thing to come out of Sweden.

because where would we be without fruit cider in my life? Exactly. 11:45 then. This is the happiest radio station on the planet. You're listening, of course, to Happy Hits Radio. Home to the Professor, back on Drive from 3 this afternoon. Then, of course, it's all about the big, big rock anthems. Courtney is with you from 7 o'clock. 2 hours hand-picked, cherry-picked almost, of the best in rock to end your Tuesday. She's back with us 7 o'clock tonight.

totally got Happy Hits Radio to thank for introducing me to this record with the massive Annie Lennox sample. This is Nicki Minaj and Your Love. Right, we are pretty much done for Tuesday. It's been a laugh, isn't it? Last 3 hours, we've had a laugh. We've sweated a little bit together. We've played music incredibly loudly and we've had a bit of a giggle on the way. More music variety guaranteed then. We are back just after Vince and Lacey at breakfast tomorrow morning with another round of the Happy Hits Radio Hall of Fame. We'll do another At Work Anthems, 10:30, and then 11 o'clock we bring old school and anthems with history to your ears. Have a great Tuesday. Keep hydrated. And speaking of which, the coolest guy on the planet, Daniel Moore, up with you next.

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1: A train has collided with a school bus in Belgium. Several people have been hurt. Belgium's Justice Minister Annelies Verlinden says her heartfelt sympathy goes out to all the victims. Next, a second child has died after getting into difficulty in water over the bank holiday weekend. Our reporter Holly Hughes has more.
2: Police in Halifax say they were called out to reports of a 13-year-old boy in difficulty at Leadbetter Dam yesterday afternoon, as temperatures soared close to 30 degrees Celsius. He was recovered from the water but was pronounced dead at hospital. On Sunday, a 15-year-old lost his life in a lake in Lincoln. He's been named as 15-year-old Declan Sawyer. His dad's released a statement saying, "Please can all parents, friends and family make their children aware of the dangers surrounding water."
1: And Billy Idol's been awarded the Lifetime Achievement accolade at the American Music Awards. Thanking his fans, he said he didn't think his music career would last 6 months. That's the latest from Radio News Herb. I'm Tanita Zim.
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1: It's another scorching day across England and Wales, particularly across the Midlands and the South. Some thundery showers developing later though, with a high of 34 degrees Celsius.
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Cheers, Mark. Thank you very much. We will catch you tomorrow. For now, just after midday. It's Tuesday. It's half term, but for some, it's back to work as normal. So we've got the tunes to get you through that day. Good afternoon.

Camila Cabello with My Oh My. Of course, Nero Promises and Britney Spears Lucky as well before it. This is Happy Hits Radio. Good afternoon. This is Daniel Moore hanging out with you here. And we've got all the music variety that you need here from Happy Hits Radio. And of course, the number one choice for, well, The Office. Because we'll play something for absolutely everybody. Got Zach Noel and Lil' Kim on the way for you. Jane Wilding 2 and Izzy Cross plays now.

0: It's Izzy Cross and Body Talk. It's Happy Hits Radio. 20 past 12 then on your Tuesday afternoon. Wowee. Fake 4-day week, though. We can't grumble at that, right? A very big week, though, for many across the UK, as, of course, it's half term for most. And in the county I'm in, this be the week of the big county show. Yes, we're expecting, 30,000 people or something like that? Mad amounts of people, that is. That's happening tomorrow. Wow. And Thursday of this week, it's the Suffolk show, in case you were interested. If you're nearby the East Anglian region, well, you pop along.
1: All day, all night. All day, all night. All day, all night. All night. What the...

It's Lil' Kim and Light Is Up. Sang Noel's Loca People before it. Wowee. I'm going to say it. It's too hot. I'm going to say it. I know it's a cliche thing. I know it's a British stereotype to say that. Like, you finally get a bit of heat and it's too much. What was wrong with the mid-20s? That was a good place to be. What's all this 30-degree nonsense? No, we can't be dealing with that. Too hot, too hot. Right, Habits Radio on your Tuesday afternoon. There might be giants on the way after Jane Wilding.

0: half 12. Certainly not the rush hour, unfortunately. This is Happy Hits Radio. Good afternoon. This is Daniel Moore here for your lunchtime. This is Happy Hits Radio with more music variety. If you're new around here, we're the radio station that's built non-for-profit and is simply here just because we're sick and tired of how radio stations treat everybody else. And we want you to be treated with, well, basically the songs that you actually want to hear. Songs that you maybe haven't heard in a long time. And of course, loads of smiles and a few toy springs thrown in for good measure. And here we are, Happy Hits Radio. Right, going to play Destiny's Child and They Might Be Giants next.
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Bills, Bills, Bills. Tell me about it. And that song came out before the Bills were the rate they are now. Anyway, Destiny's Child there with, of course, Bills three times. It's Happy It's Radio. Good afternoon. Okay, then. Monkey's time.

Be Tomorrow with Bonnie on me, Phil Collins in Against All Odds, and Blue Cantrell's Hit 'Em Up Style as well, and the Monkees, Believer, why not? Happy It's Radio, good afternoon, this is Daniel Moore here. Now, if you want to say hi this afternoon, you know how to do that, right? 07507 211 766 is the number you need.

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2: The sentences of two teenage boys who were spared jail for serious sexual offences are being sent to the Court of Appeal. It's after a review under the unduly lenient scheme. The Prime Minister, Keir Starmer, has praised the courage of the victims who came forward.
3: The Attorney General has now exercised that power, so I can announce that that case now will go to the Court of Appeal, and the Court of Appeal will now review the sentence in that case, and that is clearly the right outcome. I think it's distressing for everybody.
2: Four people, including two children, have been killed in a crash between a train and a bus in northern Belgium. That's according to officials. They say five children were also taken to hospital in a serious condition. And a Quantasy surveyor and DJ, a student from Barbados and a business owner are the first three contestants revealed for the new series of Love Island. The dating show returns to screens on June 1st with Maya Jama back as host. That's the latest from Radio News Hub. I'm Tanita Sims.
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2: It's another scorching day across England and Wales, particularly across the Midlands and the South. Some thundery showers developing later, though, with a high of 34 degrees Celsius.
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Oh, yeah. The Pet Shop Boys with Opportunities. Let's make lots of money. Yeah, let's do that. Tuesday afternoon, you've got it on Happy Hits Radio just after 1 o'clock. It's Daniel Moore hanging out with you here. Good afternoon.

Oh, don't. I'd go on one of them right now. MC Micah G and DJ Sven with Holiday Rap. 5-star Rain or Shine before it. And, of course, Daft Punk and Pharrell's Get Lucky. This is Happy It's Radio. Good afternoon. 20 past one on your Tuesday afternoon. I'm getting thrown off because of the bank holiday. It happens to me every time. But, hey, I'm nonetheless grateful. Although, the weather, though. I mean, we got lucky this weekend. It was gorgeous. But, I won't lie to you. Might have a slight touch of the old heat stroke today. I'm a little sensitive. Everything hurts to the touch now. If I touch my own body, it's like, maybe. I didn't put any cream on, you see, because I was indoors most of the day because I was just trying to beat the heat. It didn't work. I've pulled the curtains down now. I'm in a room. I've got the aircon on. But I've shut the daylight out. I've had enough of it. Tell me when it snows, will you?

afternoon to Jenna saying yes, loving Happy Hits. Thanks for having us on, Jenna, and it's lovely to have you company. If you want to get in touch too, 07507 211 766. Tunes like that one, Philip George, and Wish You Were Here. And of course, with more music variety, we'll jump straight into some madness now. It's just how we do it. Happyhits.co.uk for the info on who we are, what we do, and how to get involved.

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And you can't escape the Happy Hits Radio Bank Holiday Weekend. 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

0: Paolo Nutini with Last Request. This is Abby, it's Radio. Hello, good afternoon. Daniel Moore here with you till 3 o'clock today. Welcome. Okay, 4 day week. We're starting it now with our Tuesday. And of course, I have to get some treats in here for you today. More music variety means we could literally play anything. And I've got an absolute belter. Before I play it, I'm going to get on some Mabel and Notes next. Stick around.
1: 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Put some ads on, quick.
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This guy is so talented. I've only recently found out that he's a songwriter. I'm a little bit behind the times. Charlie Puth with How Long, Marvin Gaye, and I heard it through the grapevine as well. This is Happy It's Radio on your Tuesday afternoon. Welcome aboard. Thanks for having us on. Okay, then, we're coming up to 2 o'clock. We've got the latest news headlines for you and another hour's worth of obviously happy hits and more music variety at that.

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1: Sir Keir Starmer has announced sexual offence sentences that saw two teenage boys spared jail will go to the Court of Appeal. This after they were reviewed by the Attorney General, Lord Hermer, for being too lenient.
2: I think it's a really distressing case. I think it's distressing for everybody to hear about. The courage, frankly, of the girls to come forward is humbling.
1: Next, at least two children have lost their lives in separate parts of the UK after going into open water during the bank holidays weekend's heatwave. It comes as we're experiencing another scorcher of a day. It could be the hottest May Day since records began. But thunderstorm warnings are in place for much of England later on. And Freya has replaced Olivia as the most chosen name for baby girls in Scotland. That's according to data for the National Records of Scotland. Noah remains at number one for boys, with 318 babies given the name in 2025. That's the latest from Radio News Hub. I'm Tanita Sims.
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1: It's another scorching day across England and Wales, particularly across the Midlands and the South. Some thundery showers developing later, though, with a high of 34 degrees Celsius.
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0: Counting Crows with Accidentally in Love just after 2 o'clock. Happy Hits Radio. This is Daniel Moore here. Very good afternoon to you. Thanks for having us on. Right, Anne-Marie and Westlife coming up for you in just a moment after we go all sexy with these guys.
1: Too sexy for my love. Too sexy for my love. Love's going to leave.

It's Westlife with World of Our Own. This is Happy Hits Radio, and we're in a world of our own with more music variety 24 hours a day, 7 days a week. You've got the Professor here this afternoon from 3 o'clock. Courtney Everett is back, and she's here from 7 p.m. tonight with 2 hours of rock, and of course all the music variety you need between now and then. Got some Nelly on the way and Atomic Kitten for you too, after some Billie Eilish. Now it's Bad Guy on Happy Hits Radio.

Duh. You got it on Happy Hits Radio. Hello, good afternoon. It's Daniel Moore here. Sorry about that. I don't do that often. Well, no, I do. Right, Tuesday the 26th of May, your bank holiday weekend has started the week, meaning it's only 4 days before we get to the next weekend. That's what matters around here at Happy Hits HQ, you know. Right, got Atomic Kitten to play in a moment and some Heatwave. Yeah, very appropriate. After this from Nelly, It's Just a Dream.

I love this song. Atomic Kitten and The Tide Is High. Nelly with Just a Dream before it. This is Happy Hits Radio. Hello there, good afternoon. Do not forget, you can text us anytime and say hi. 07507 211 766. Or get in touch on our website and social media pages. So social, Facebook and Instagram at Happy Hits UK. And on our website, happyhits.co.uk is the place to check out all things Happy Hits. Right, Heatwave time now. Yeah. With Boogie Nights...

0: Yeah, I'm aware of the irony playing Heatwave during a heatwave. Don't worry. Boogie Nights, it's Happy Hits Radio. 2:30 is the time. Thanks for having us on. This is Happy Hits Radio. Right, 30 minutes left to go before the professor's here. He's got your dive time and, of course, gets you home if you're at work today. If you're still hanging out, enjoying the best of half term, and let me know what you're doing. 07507 211 766.
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Will Smith with Switch. Happy Hits Radio Eternal, just a step from heaven before it. Good afternoon. This is Daniel Moore hanging out with you here. Right, Matrix and Future Bound coming up. I love that. And a bit of Blondie between now and three. What's Not Was plays now will shake your head. This one, I promise you'll be in your head all day. It's so catchy.

Brian Adams, and run to you and run to the professor. We will. He's here in just under 9 minutes, 8 minutes time. Right, listen. Oh, so close. It was almost 7 minutes. That's his catchphrase for some reason. Right, he's up next from 3 this afternoon here on Happy Hits Radio. Courtney's here with 2 Hours of Rock from 7 p.m. Have a great rest of your afternoon, and I'll catch you tomorrow.

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1: An Amber Health warning has been extended by 24 hours for several regions in England. It says temperatures are expected to soar to 35 degrees Celsius on what could be the hottest May Day since records began. Next, the sentences of two teenage boys who were spared jail for serious sexual offences are being sent to the Court of Appeal. It's after a review under the unduly lenient scheme. The Prime Minister Keir Starmer has praised the courage of the victims who came forward.
2: But it is distressing. I find it distressing. As a politician, I find it distressing as a father. And there are questions about the sentence. The Attorney General has power to refer a case to the Court of Appeal.
1: And a replica of a 4,500-year-old building has been created at Stonehenge. English Heritage have used historically accurate tools to create the 7-metre-high Neolithic Hall. That's the latest from Radio News Hub. I'm Tanita Sims.
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1: Staying dry this evening and rather warm in the southwest, cloudier in the northeast. An easterly breeze will gradually develop overnight, lows of 11 degrees Celsius.
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No, well, you know it's going to be a party. Heavy Hits Radio, it is the Professor. Welcome aboard. Thank you so much for being here. I hope your day is going well. Daniel did good work getting us this far, and A14 IT Services is going to enable us to finish the afternoon.

Oh, it's your man, all right. Heavy Hits Radio, it is the professor. Once again, welcome aboard. Thank you so much for being here. Yeah, I know, the dread of having gone back to work. But let's try to focus on the positive. It will be a short week, right? Right? We can get through this. Your day is almost over, right? We're going to get you through it. Now, mine, I've still got quite a bit of time on the clock. But that's all right, because I'm going to spend a good chunk of it with you guys.

Happy Hits Radio. It is the Professor. And if you've been thinking about joining Team Happy Hits, well, there's never a bad time. In fact, in just a couple of minutes might be good.

0: Oh, that's how they describe me. Heavy Hits Radio, it is a professor. And if you're looking for a mystical experience, why don't you consider joining Team Happy Hits? Yeah. Now we have a good time. And depending on where you are, it's kind of like an exchange program, too. So head to our website, happyhits.co.uk. 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We're just an email away.
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Well, that could be my theme song. Happy Hits Radio, it is the Professor. Now, I didn't make a stupid mistake yesterday, but I regret, right? So, we've had just disgusting weather here. It was screaming hot for days and days and days, and so the grass didn't really grow, right? Because it was super dry and really, really hot. So, it's like, well, I'm not mowing. There's nothing to mow. And then, of course, monsoon season came this past week, and, well, it grew. Oh, it grew. So finally yesterday, it was like, you know what? I've got to go out there. I've got to do this, right? Because it looks like nobody lives here. I might as well strew some car parts on the lawn and chain up a dog. I mean, it looked bad. So I got out there, and I thought, well, the shrubs, I'm going to have to trim all that. So I did it first so I could mow up the trimmings, right? And I regret all of it. Because, you know, here's how it works. And I'm sure you go through this too, right? Like, you sit in an office doing work at a computer, sedentary, and then all of a sudden, when you've got time to do stuff, you spring into action. Well, I am beyond the time of my life where I can spring into anything, right? I need a little bit of... I gotta stretch them hammies first.

0: 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I'll explain more coming up next hour, I promise.
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1: The sentences of two teenage boys who were spared jail for serious sexual offences are being sent to the Court of Appeal. It's after a review under the unduly lenient scheme. The Prime Minister, Sir Keir Starmer, has today praised the courage of the victims. An amber health warning's been extended for 24 hours for several regions across England. It comes as today's confirmed as the hottest May day since records began, with temperatures of 35 degrees Celsius recorded in the southeast. The UK Health Security Agency says amber alerts for the southwest, the southeast, London, the east and west Midlands, and the east of England will now remain in place until 5 p.m. on Thursday. The jury's found that a stepmother killed a 5-year-old girl by scalding her in a hot bath as a punishment nearly half a century ago. 67-year-old Janice Nix has been found guilty of the historic manslaughter of 5-year-old Andrea Bernard. And a quantity surveyor and DJ, a student from Barbados, and a business owner are the first three contestants unveiled for the new series of Love Island. That's the latest from Radio News Hub. I'm John Collins.
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1: Becoming breezier through this evening, always dry and a little cooler with an overnight low of 11 Celsius. Wednesday sees more sun for many of us. Very warm in the southwest when the high will be 30 degrees Celsius.
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It's a firm foundation. Happy Hits Radio, it is the Professor. And, I love when science pokes at something that really doesn't need poked. I'll explain more in about 7 minutes.

You never know what you're going to get here. Happy Hits Radio, it is a professor. All right, so, I think we've all known a crazy cat lady or two. Maybe you are a crazy cat lady. And I say good for you. Why not? Go to town. I mean, you know, if you got a hobby, do it. But, at any rate, there are some people who believe being a crazy cat lady actually comes from the fact that you may have toxoplasmosis. So, it's called crazy cat lady disease. I didn't realize, like, that's what people really called it. I thought this was just kind of, like, on the fringe a theory. Well, it turns out they tested this, right? It has been investigated. There was a study done, and they looked into 134... infected or 34 infected people and 134 non-infected people to rate the odor of cat stuff. And, well, the people with toxoplasmosis found it more appealing, right? And they have described this as fatal attraction phenomenon, which is the conversion of innate distaste for the smell of

0: cat odor into attraction for it.
1: Okay.
0: So there it is. You know, if you're thinking all of a sudden, oh man, you know, I'd like to have 30 cats, maybe see a doctor.

0: well, love is not supposed to bleed. All right, Heavy Hits Radio, it is the Professor. Okay, so we always depend on you guys, right? Just having Happy Hits on is an enormously kind thing for you to do, and we appreciate that support. And if you'd like to take that a step further and contribute to the cause, that's easily done at our website, happyhits.co.uk.
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Heavy Hits Radio, it is the Professor. Some of you may remember a certain little lady named Stephanie. She's on Saturday mornings. Yeah, they put her where no one would listen. But anyway, she used to do this particular radio program with me. And so through this, that, and the other, we just aren't able to do the show together anymore. It's not like we stopped being friends or anything. In fact, it's only made things worse in the sense that now she texts a lot. And she's not always texting things I want to get. For example, she keeps sending pictures of a former coworker of ours that she knows really gets under my skin. And, you know, because she's the type, like, as soon as we didn't work with this guy anymore, I unfriended him on Facebook. Like, I made sure I never had to see his face in the wild again. And here she comes sending me pictures of him. Okay, well, I'm about to fix her wagon. Okay, so my good friend that's here visiting, she gave me a picture printer, and it is really nice, right? Like, it prints very nice looking pictures. And so we decided what we're going to do is we're going to print off some of these pictures that Stephanie likes to send, and I'm going to put them in a little cheap frame, and I'm going to leave them at her office. Okay? Sorry. Not sorry, though.

0: 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And it is a trip.
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behavior, your neighbor. 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Whoa.

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1: Today was the UK's hottest ever May Day. The record, which was set yesterday, has been broken again after temperatures at Kew Gardens in southwest London were recorded as 34.8 degrees yesterday. The same thermometer hit 35 Celsius today. The Prime Minister, Sir Keir Starmer, has announced that sexual offences sentences that saw two teenage boys spared jail will now go to the Court of Appeal. It comes after they were reviewed by the Attorney General for being too lenient. A stepmother's been convicted of killing a little girl by scalding her in a hot bath as punishment. Nearly 50 years have passed since the attack, but 67-year-old Janice Nix has now been found guilty of the manslaughter of 5-year-old Andrea Bernard. A teenage boy has been stabbed to death after a fight spilled out of a house party in Hackney. Officers were called after a large group of people with machetes were seen on Towpath Walk on Monday evening. And Billy Idol has been awarded the Lifetime Achievement accolade at the American Music Awards. That's the latest from Radio News Hub. I'm John Collins.
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1: Becoming breezier through this evening, always dry and a little cooler with an overnight low of 11 Celsius. Wednesday sees more sun for many of us. Very warm in the southwest when the high will be 30 degrees Celsius.
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time. Happy Hits Radio, it is the Professor, and, well, there was something moving in a bag of salad, and it wasn't lips, let me tell you that. I will tell you what it is, it was strange but true, in 7 minutes.

0: Happy Hits Radio. It is the Professor. All right, it is time for Strange But True, and our Strange But True today coming from Australia. That's where a guy found a frog in a bag of salad. Okay, guy's name is Reese, and he was with some friends over the weekend, and, you know, just enjoying a good time, about to sit down to make some dinner, and one of his friends is like, there's a frog in this bag of salad. And Reese is like, no, come on, don't be ridiculous. Well, yeah. Yeah, there sure was. Just this little teeny tiny frog hanging out among the greens. Now, if that had been me, I would have had a meltdown. Not so much because it's a frog, but because it's in my dinner, right? But they took it in stride. They, you know, got him out of there, named him Greg, and then released him into a pond near their house. Well, so it turns out the store they got it from, which will remain nameless because, well, lawsuit. Anyway, they apparently have had trouble with this before in Sydney, where there was a snake in the produce section. And I mean, this is just Australia, right? Like, everything there can kill you.
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3: A quantity surveyor and DJ, a student from Barbados, and a business owner are the first three contestants revealed for the new series of Love Island. The dating show returns to screens on June 1st with Maya Jama back as host. Robin, Mika and Lorenzo are among those appearing on the latest series. A new Boyzone documentary will be a funny, raw and revealing look at the boy band before their final ever shows. Last year, the three-part documentary Boyzone No Matter What, which charted their rise to fame, was released. Now the Irish boy band are again being followed by cameras for One for the Road, which will this time follow them as they prepare to reunite for the last time. Billy Idol's been awarded the Lifetime Achievement accolade at the American Music Awards. Thanking his fans, he says he didn't think his music career would last 6 months, and it's now been 50 years.
2: The Hits. Happy Hits Radio.

Heavy Hits Radio, it is the Professor. Oh, and I was curious. I wanted to see if you guys are still suffering from the heat. And, oh, man, I you have my deepest sympathies. I looked just to see what was happening in London, right? And it's going to be, it is, 94 degrees today. I don't know what that is in Celsius. You do, though, right? Because it's hot. It's really, really hot. We had that here a week ago. Week and a half ago, and it takes a minute, but eventually what we get, you will get. Good news with that is, it looks like if you can survive today and a little bit tomorrow, it is going to kind of taper off. I looked it up to see what it was going to do here, because I just had no idea. We've had some very wet weather, but it's going to mostly stay reasonably cool for us, I mean, for this area. And normally, by the time we reach this part of the year, it is in the 90s here, and we don't look back. So I'm astounded. It's so weird that you guys should be having that kind of heat at this time of year when here we are hundreds and hundreds of miles further south, and it's cooler and wetter. It's like we swapped. You're welcome.

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1: Today was the UK's hottest ever May Day. The record, which was only set yesterday, has been broken again after the temperature at Kew Gardens in southwest London was recorded as 34.8 Celsius yesterday. The very same thermometer hit 35 degrees today. The sentences of two teenage boys who were spared jail for serious sexual offences are being sent to the Court of Appeal. It follows a review under the unduly lenient scheme. The jury has found that a stepmother killed a five-year-old girl by scalding her in a hot bath as a punishment nearly half a century ago. 67-year-old Janice Nix has been found guilty of the manslaughter of five-year-old Andrea Bernard. Her death had always been treated as an accident until her older brother went to the police in 2022 with a new account of what went on. And a teenage boy has been stabbed to death after a fight spilled out of a house party in Hackney. Despite the efforts of the ambulance services, the boy was pronounced dead at the scene. Detectives are now working to formally identify him. That's the latest from Radio News Hub. I'm John Collins.
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1: Becoming breezier through this evening, always dry and a little cooler with an overnight low of 11 Celsius. Wednesday sees more sun for many of us. Very warm in the southwest when the high will be 30 degrees Celsius.
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It is the Professor, and every day I remind you that if you don't know what you're doing with technology, it's better to ask somebody that does. I have learned that lesson the hard way, and well, that's where you need A14 IT Services, because they've done all the learning, right? It's no more guessing for them. They take care of the problem right when it happens. A14ITServices.com.

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1: Happy Hits Radio, it is the Professor. And I'm wondering if I've uncovered a symptom of getting older. So, yesterday, I needed to buy something online. And I was thinking, well, I don't really want to spend money. But I realized, oh, you know what? I have, for some reason, money on my PayPal account. Like, it's just sitting there doing nothing. And I thought, well, I'll just use that, right? Why not? I don't know how to use it. I just don't. Like, and I've tried before, and I can't use money that's just standing there because it wants to use, like, my card. And it's like, well, if I wanted to use my card, I would just use my card. The point is, I want to use this money that is just there, right? Like, why are they making this so difficult? And I realized, oh, you know what? It's because I didn't, like, get accustomed to using it because I'm old. I'm used to exchanging sacks of grain and livestock for things.
2: 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After this.
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5: 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Because they may not notice you're there. Know the HGV zones. 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

0: Happy Hits Radio. It is the Professor. All right. Yes, indeed. We have showbiz news right now.
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2: A quantity surveyor and DJ, a student from Barbados, and a business owner are the first three contestants revealed for the new series of Love Island. The dating show returns to screens on June 1st with Maya Jama back as host. Robin, Mika and Lorenzo are among those appearing on the latest series. A new Boyzone documentary will be a funny, raw and revealing look at the boy band before their final ever shows. Last year, the three-part documentary Boyzone No Matter What, which charted their rise to fame, was released. Now the Irish boy band are again being followed by cameras for One for the Road, which will this time follow them as they prepare to reunite for the last time. And Billy Idol's been awarded the Lifetime Achievement accolade at the American Music Awards. Thanking his fans, he says he didn't think his music career would last 6 months, and it's now been 50 years.

Yep, this is it. Happy Hits Radio, it is the Professor. And look, we've reached the wrap-up portion of the radio program. That's a good feeling, right? Because that does mean that your day is in the books, I hope. If you find yourself just heading in to get started with your day, well, you have our respect, right? But anyway, for me, I've got to go and get work done, right? Because my day is not over, but hopefully yours is, and that's a good feeling for all of us, especially when you have to go back after a bank holiday. That's no fun for anyone. But again, I say, we'll end where we started on a positive note. Remember, it is still a short week. Now listen, I gotta run. Y'all have a fantastic evening. Stick around. Courtney will be here at 7. And Lord willing, I'll talk to you tomorrow.

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1: The record for the hottest May day has been broken once again. The Met Office says the temperature of 35.1 degrees Celsius has been recorded at Kew Gardens in London. That beats the previous May high of 34.8, which was recorded just yesterday. The stepmother has been convicted of killing a little girl by scalding her in a hot bath as punishment. Nearly 50 years have passed since the attack, but 67-year-old Janice Nix has now been found guilty of the manslaughter of 5-year-old Andrea Bernard. For more than 40 years, her death was thought to be an accident until her older brother came forward to tell his story. Four people, including two children, have been killed in a crash between a train and a bus in northern Belgium. A teenage boy has been stabbed to death after a fight spilled out of a house party in East London. Officers were called after a large group of people with machetes were seen on Towpath Walk in Hackney shortly after 7 p.m. on Monday. And conservationists have mapped out more than 70,000 river barriers in a bid to have them removed. That's the latest from Radio News Hub. I'm John Collins.
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1: Becoming breezier through this evening, always dry and a little cooler with an overnight low of 11 Celsius. Wednesday sees more sun for many of us. Very warm in the southwest when the high will be 30 degrees Celsius.

Kicking off your Tuesday evening show strong there with some Nickelback and Photograph here on Happy Hits. Good evening, it's 7 p.m. You're with me, Courtney, here on Happy Hits Radio. It is your rock show, 2 hours of brilliant rock music coming your way.

We've got a lot of classics to get on for you, just like that one on today's show. Expect the likes of some throwbacks from Boston, as well as some Meatloaf later on in the show, and some Foreigner. Before that, though, let's get this tune on for you on your very warm Tuesday night.

Still with me, Courtney here on Happy Hits Radio. More music variety. It's just gone 20 past 7 here. It's been a warm day, hasn't it? I know the weather is going to slightly change next week, but we really are embracing those warmer days now, and summer has certainly hit. Lots still to get through tonight. Let's get this one on now by Linkin Park.

opener last night was the American Music Awards, and there were some interesting winners, in my opinion, especially in the alternative category. Obviously, the likes of Linkin Park and Sleep Token were up for awards. 21 Pilots walked away with an award as well, and some other interesting award winning that night as well. Are you a fan of any award shows, American Music Awards? It's one of the last ones now, isn't it, until sort of close to the end of the year. Let us know on 07507 2117 766. Who was your winner?

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Florence there. She's just wrapped up her Everybody Scream tour, and what an incredible show it was. Florence is a brilliant performer. If you are a fan, definitely go and check out her performances when she's next back on tour. It might be a couple of years now, but she is incredible. Right, I promised you some Foreigner earlier, so here it is.

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1: The record for the hottest May day in the UK has been broken once again. The Met Office says a temperature of 35.1 degrees Celsius has been recorded at Kew Gardens in London. That beats the previous May high of 34.8, which was set just yesterday. A woman fatally shot outside a bar in Sheffield was an innocent bystander. That from South Yorkshire Police, who say two men and a woman remain in custody over the attack in the early hours of Bank Holiday Monday morning. The woman was left with serious injuries following the shooting outside the 141 bar on West Street. A jury found that a stepmother killed a five-year-old girl by scalding her in a hot bath as a punishment nearly half a century ago. 67-year-old Janice Nix has been found guilty of the manslaughter of five-year-old Andrea Bernard. For more than 40 years, her death had been treated as an accident. And Luke Little has offered to provide the tickets for the Prince of Wales to go and watch the World Darts Championship at Ali Pally at the end of the year. That's the latest from Radio News Hub. I'm John Collins.
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1: Becoming breezier through this evening, always dry and a little cooler with an overnight low of 11 Celsius. Wednesday sees more sun for many of us. Very warm in the southwest when the high will be 30 degrees Celsius.

The Edge by Tonight Alive. They're a band that absolutely just rocked Slam Dunk Festival. I saw a clip of performance of that exact song. Really takes me back to being an angsty teenager, that one, and it is brilliant. How did you enjoy the Slam Dunk highlights? Did you go to Slam Dunk? I mean, I should probably ask that question, whether it was the South or the North one. Let us know on 07507 211766, or come and message us over on our Instagram account. DM us whether you went to Slam Dunk, or if you didn't, what highlight you enjoyed looking back on.

You're still with me, Courtney, here on Happy Hits Radio. It is your Tuesday evening show. It's definitely still warm, isn't it? I wonder how many salads are being consumed. Not for health reasons, but there's something about it being warm and having a salad, isn't there? 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

Arctic Monkeys there. They always give me a bit of a summer vibe, and they always remind me of Glastonbury, not only because they've headlined a good few times now and absolutely killed it every time. I've never been to Glastonbury, but I am quite sad that it's not on this year, because it's become a bit of a tradition in the house to watch Glastonbury highlights on TV and follow it throughout the weekend. Are you sad that there is no Glastonbury? Having said that though, there are some strong contenders for headliners next year, and apparently Taylor is going to make her debut. That's just a rumour at the moment. Who knows?

the Strats there with Paris Jackson. Loki in Love. Paris Jackson's just brought out a brand new single, Teenage Drama, and she also just performed at a festival in America last weekend. She's definitely a brilliant artist to check out if you're into this kind of like modern grunge take. She also works a lot with Linda Perry, the legend herself, Linda Perry. Right, let's get more music on for you now. Here's some Dumb Broco.

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You're with me, Courtney, here on Happy Hits Radio. More music variety. It's slowly getting close to 9 o'clock. We're already almost getting to the end of tonight's show. But we've still got lots to squeeze in before the end, so do not worry. Let's waste no time and getting more music on for you now.

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1: Scientists and campaigners have called the record-breaking temperatures mind-bogglingly crazy as they warn the current heatwave across Europe has been made worse by human-driven climate change. The record for the hottest May day has been broken by more than 2 degrees, with temperatures passing 35 Celsius in London today. The criminal investigation into the post office's Horizon scandal could be delayed by 5 years without millions in additional funding. That's the warning from police chiefs who say the size of the investigating team would need to nearly double if it is to submit files to prosecutors for charging decisions by late next year or early 2028. Police have issued a public appeal for information as they try to establish the cause of a fire at Arthur's Seat in Edinburgh. Emergency services are still trying to determine the cause of the blaze, which firefighters are still battling. And the rapper Bad Bunny and the actor Alan Cumming have both been revealed as starring in the latest Toy Story movie. They'll join the star-studded cast, which already includes Tom Hanks and Tim Allen. That's the latest from Radio News Hub. I'm John Collins.
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1: Becoming breezier through this evening, always dry and a little cooler with an overnight low of 11 Celsius. Wednesday sees more sun for many of us. Very warm in the southwest when the high will be 30 degrees Celsius.

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1: A woman fatally shot outside a bar in Sheffield was an innocent bystander. That from South Yorkshire Police, who say two men and a woman remain in custody over the attack in the early hours of Bank Holiday Monday morning. The woman was left with serious injuries following the shooting outside the 141 bar. She later died in hospital. The criminal investigation into the post office's Horizon scandal could be delayed by 5 years without millions in additional funding. That's the warning from police chiefs, who say the size of their investigating team would need to nearly double if it is to submit files to prosecutors for charging decisions by late next year or early 2028. Health officials say a Briton who was taken to hospital in the Netherlands with hantavirus has now returned to the UK. The person was medically evacuated from the Netherlands to England, and the Health Security Agency says they're now following strict infection prevention and control measures. And Luke Little has offered to provide the tickets for the Prince of Wales to make his debut at Ali Pally later this year after they chatted about the World Darts at Windsor Castle. That's the latest from Radio News Hub. I'm John Collins.
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1: Wednesday will be dry with sunny spells for many. Cloudier in the northeast, but some bright spells slowly developing. Very warm in the southwest, but feeling fresher elsewhere with a high of 30 degrees Celsius.

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3: Hello, this is Joe Kinch, and last week on the UK Hot 40 Countdown, the top three looked like this. At three, Alex Warren and Fever Dream. Madonna and Sabrina dropped down at two. And a brand new number one this week for Olivia Rodrigo and Drop Dead. Will she hold out for another week? We'll join Chris Brooks, who's back on the UK Hot 40 Countdown Sunday afternoon at 4.
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1: A body pulled from the River Ribble in Lancashire is believed to be that of a 12-year-old boy who got into difficulty while swimming with his friends. It comes after a 13-year-old boy died in similar circumstances at a reservoir in Halifax on Bank Holiday Monday. In all, five teenagers have died during the heat wave, prompting new warnings about the risks of swimming in open water. Scientists and campaigners have called the record-breaking temperatures mind-bogglingly crazy as they warn that the current heat wave seen across Europe has been made worse by human-driven climate change. The record for the hottest May day in the UK has been broken by more than 2 degrees. A man's been arrested and is now being questioned in connection with the terrorist attack at a Manchester synagogue last October. The 49-year-old was arrested in Salford on suspicion of failing to disclose information regarding terrorist activity. And the rapper Bad Bunny and the actor Alan Cumming have both been revealed as the latest stars to appear in Toy Story 5. They'll join a star-studded cast which includes Tom Hanks and Tim Allen. That's the latest from Radio News Hub. I'm John Collins.
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1: Wednesday will be dry with sunny spells for many. Cloudier in the northeast, but some bright spells slowly developing. Very warm in the southwest, but feeling fresher elsewhere with a high of 30 degrees Celsius.

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hold on. Hold on. I got to start the record over again. Wait a minute. That still on this record. I'ma play this for y'all. Hey, y'all get some more drinks going on. I sound a whole lot better.

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1: A woman fatally shot outside a bar in Sheffield was an innocent bystander. That from South Yorkshire Police, who say two men and a woman remain in custody over the attack in the early hours of Bank Holiday Monday morning. The woman was left with serious injuries following the shooting outside the 141 bar. She later died in hospital.

0: The criminal investigation into the post office's Horizon scandal could be delayed by 5 years without millions in additional funding. That's the warning from police chiefs, who say the size of their investigating team would need to nearly double if it is to submit files to prosecutors for charging decisions by late next year or early 2028. Health officials say a Briton who was taken to hospital in the Netherlands with hantavirus has now returned to the UK. The person was medically evacuated from the Netherlands to England, and the Health Security Agency says they're now following strict infection prevention and control measures. And Luke Little has offered to provide the tickets for the Prince of Wales to make his debut at Ali Pally later this year after they chatted about the World Darts at Windsor Castle. That's the latest from Radio News Hub. I'm John Collins.
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0: Wednesday will be dry with sunny spells for many. Cloudier in the northeast, but some bright spells slowly developing. Very warm in the southwest, but feeling fresher elsewhere with a high of 30 degrees Celsius.

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1: A body pulled from the River Ribble in Lancashire is believed to be that of a 12-year-old boy who got into difficulty while swimming with his friends. It comes after a 13-year-old boy died in similar circumstances at a reservoir in Halifax on Bank Holiday Monday. In all, five teenagers have died during the heat wave, prompting new warnings about the risks of swimming in open water. Scientists and campaigners have called the record-breaking temperatures mind-bogglingly crazy as they warn that the current heat wave seen across Europe has been made worse by human-driven climate change.